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2: Bootleg Kev Show, special guest in here. He's back. The legend, Too Short, is in the building.
3: What up, man?
2: What up, man? Does it feel good to get this Little John album out?
3: Oh, yeah, you know, it has long been on the plate as far as ready to go, mixed and mastered.
2: What's the difference for you? Because, like, obviously you and Little John have classics together. For a lot of people, don't we talked about it before? I mean, he produced Blow the Whistle. Biggest Bay Area song ever.
3: And Shake That Monkey.
2: And Shake That Monkey, all that. But I'm curious, like, is the process working with him, is it a lot more meticulous than maybe working with some of the other producers you might usually work with? Is it different? Is it natural? Is it, like, what's kind of the process of the Little John studio session compared to maybe somebody else?
3: Well, I've aligned myself with a few guys who really produce. When they give you just a beat, see if you want to pick a beat, it sounds like a real record.
2: Right.
3: It's mixed good. Everything's at the right level. The hook is amazing. All you got to do is step in and make it a song, and then they give it to you, and it's ready to go. All that work is already done.
2: When you have a guy like Drake who has, I just want to know your take. Drake's kind of been very active in paying homage to the Bay for the past 11, 12 years. Obviously started with the motto. He sampled Blow the Whistle on for free. And then there's this new Too Hard for the Radio where he pretty much does the Mac Dre thing. What is your relationship with Drake in general, and how do you kind of feel about his relationship with the Bay?
3: Well, I'm a fan.
2: Yeah.
3: Been a fan since, somewhere in the 2000s. You fast forward to the, whatever you want to call it, the West Coast fiasco he went through.
2: With Kendrick, yeah.
3: Time will tell. I don't know how that story is supposed to go. Me, personally, I was never East Coast versus West Coast.
2: Right.
3: Nor was I Drake versus Kendrick. I did not see that as a fight in the schoolyard. I definitely saw that as a country club fight. In order for Drake and Kendrick to really have a fight, you'd have to go to like the swankiest gated community,
2: right?
3: Like on the actual 18th hole or some You know what I mean? Can't get there unless you're a member. They're too rich, man. They're too rich.
2: Sure, my guy, man. Volume 2, go support, go stream. Fully produced by Little John. Executive produced by Little John.
3: Yeah.
2: Volume 3, I'm assuming, before the end of the year?
3: It better be.
2: So shout out to Too Short. Yeah, I do kind of agree with him. If Drake and Kendrick ever did have to shoot a fade, it feels like it'd be in the Target bathroom aisle or maybe like a golf course or something.
4: Lord.
2: By the way, watch that full unedited Too Short interview on YouTube right now. But we got the Daily Hate up next. Keep it locked.
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5: I am hating on cheap men. I recently went to an event with my boyfriend this weekend, and you know, I spent a lot of money on the event. Granted, he invited me to an event. It was an event for his fraternity, and it was like a gala, and you know, I had to get my hair and my nails and my jewelry and my accessories and my dress and just everything done for this event. It was a big deal. And you know, the expenses added up, and I asked him for, you know, could he pay for my hair and my dress? I didn't even ask him for everything. I never asked him for anything. And he pretty much cussed me out. Like, he sent some money, but he cussed me out, and I don't understand what world we're living at that a guy doesn't like for his girl to look nice. Like, I didn't ask for an astronomical amount of money. I just simply wanted to look my best, and it's expensive being a girl. So I just, yeah, that's what I'm ranting about. I'm sick of it. Absolutely sick.
0: Appreciate you getting your hate on. If you got something you want to hate on, leave us a voicemail. 877-817-2888. That is the number.
6: 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We're breaking down the numbers up next.
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1: It's the Bootleg Kev Show, man. The No Cap News Report. That's on the way on your Monday. That's a very fun thing we do every day where James finds the craziest stories in the world and we talk about them. What you got coming up, man?
2: Hey, man, something going on in China has told me that I thought I was freaky, but not freaky enough, apparently. 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
4: Time for the No Cap News right now. What's up, James?
5: There's a new trend in China that's kind of concerning and a little too freaky for my liking. And I don't want to kink shame, but people are buying feet juice. Now, feet juice is something you drink. Now, how you create it is you get some water and you get some lemons and then you dump some pretty girl's feet in that container and you sell the juice.
4: You know what? Feet juice. This feels like something that could work in America.
5: It already has, because guess where they got the idea from? San Jose, California.
4: I feel like you could, you know, find some creepy old bros who are virgins, or what are those guys called who don't...
5: The incels?
4: The incels, yes. The incels, yes, will buy the woman's feet juice.
5: Yes, the incels
4: would
5: probably...
4: It's like cucumber water in the hotel lobby, but with women's feet.
5: And guess how much a gallon costs in China?
4: $100.
5: $150.
4: Wow, that's crazy, man.
5: I wish I was a pretty girl, because I'll sell feet juice.
4: Bruh, I'm telling you, we might be able to get some of our feet juice off.
5: Bruh, what are we going to call it? Zebra feet juice?
4: I don't know what that means. Anyway, listen, stay by your radio. Coming up next, we got to talk about it, man. A guy is in trouble with his girl for something he won't post on social media. We're breaking it down up next.
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2: What a dope,
1: man. All right, let's talk about it, man. The homie reached out for the Daily Hey. He said his new girl is putting pressure on him to go and post her on social media and let everybody know that they're together.
2: Only after a month. Make sure that's clear.
1: Only after a month. So the question is today, if you get into a new relationship, are you hard launching the relationship on socials, letting everybody know about it, or you're taking it easy, little soft launch maybe? 877-817-2888. What's going on?
3: I'm gonna be honest with you. I've actually never posted anyone I was dating. I've done little like soft launches here and there, like an arm or a leg or maybe their watch or me in the car. Obviously, I'm in a guy's car. You can hear his voice or something, but I've never just posted a picture ever.
1: So all of your social media posts are you solo?
3: Yeah, me. Maybe occasionally a friend or a family member or something, but never a guy ever. Never.
1: Damn, she said she'll post the guy's car. She said she won't post the guy. Let me be clear. You know what that is.
2: What's going on?
1: She's letting everybody know she's still up for grabs. Anyway, 877-817-2888. What about you? Are you hard launching on socials in a new relationship, or are you taking it easy?
4: I do it soft. I start with the shoulder blade. You feel me? I'm not doing the full body. Shoulder blades only. But we going soft, bro, because I don't even know how long she's going to be here. I got all over my socials. I might be ruining the real love of my life. You feel me?
1: He said, if I post my current girl, a girl who might really be into me as a backup might not even be... What?
2: Oh, he said he ain't gonna hard launch unless we hard launch in the bedroom.
1: 877-817-2888. That is the number, man. That guy's hilarious. All right, stay by your radio. Coming up, we got to give a big congrats to a hip-hop power couple renewing their vows.
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1: It's Master Debate Monday, ladies and gentlemen. All right, Spider-Man, the number one movie in the world.
2: So is.
1: Finally knocked off The Odyssey. Listen, we started thinking about who the best actor to ever play Spider-Man is.
2: It's Tom Holland. It's not, no question.
1: Don't say no question. Yeah, when Tobey Maguire exists, the OG.
2: He was cute and whatnot, but that ain't it.
1: Nah, Tobey's the man. There's a reason they brought him back on that Spider-Man. What was it, two movies ago? One movie ago?
2: No, it was one movie ago.
1: Yeah. So that's Tobey's the GOAT.
2: But would you say the guy that started it off or the guy that brought all the Spider-Mans together is the GOAT? That's Tom Holland all day.
1: Well, I'm going with Tobey Maguire because he did the upside down kiss first.
2: No, the cartoon did that first.
1: Whatever the case is, I'm going Team Tobey. Obviously, there's Andrew Garfield, who we got to say honorable mention because Andrew Garfield, despite the movies not being that great, was a good Spider-Man. Who do y'all think is the best actor to play Spider-Man? Andrew Garfield, Tom Holland, or the GOAT, Tobey Maguire? We're taking your calls up next, 877-817-2888. It's Master Debate Monday.

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6: You are.
0: All right, Master Debate Monday. We're talking about the actor who's the best person to play Spider-Man, all right, of all time. 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Andrew Garfield from The Amazing Spider-Man.
6: Right, right.
0: We got Tom Holland, the new
6: best one right there.
0: Or the GOAT, Tobey Maguire.
6: He ain't the GOAT like that.
0: Listen, 877-817-2888. Let's talk about it. It's Master Debate Monday. Who you got?
8: 1,000% Tobey Maguire, because he was like the biggest dork. So, you know, his come-up story actually turned out really well. So, 100% Tobey Maguire. And I'll X out Claire Danes. I hated her, but, you know, that's fine.
0: All right, that's one point for me. What about you, man? Master Debate Monday, the best actor to play Spider-Man. What's up?
8: I'm super torn between two because I grew up on the Tobey Maguire movie, so they hold a special place in my heart. But Tom Holland is really good.
6: Tom Holland is killing it. He brought all the Spider-Mans. He brought Tobey Maguire, Andrew Garfield into the movie. That's why he's simply the best, because he had all three of them in
8: there. Yeah, I agree with you. I think I'm going to have to go with Tom Holland.
0: So we got one plus one. First of all, listen, let's put an X poll up right now. Which actor is the best Spider-Man? Go at Bootleg Kev right now.
6: Who's the Spider GOAT?
0: We're gonna talk about it. All right, look, we're one plus one. I got a couple of people hitting me saying that the fact that Andrew Garfield ain't getting mentioned enough.
6: He might be the worst one, if we're being honest.
0: You're tripping. Anyway, man, we got the People's Mix coming up next. Master Debate Monday, y'all. It's the Bootleg Kev Show.
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1: 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And, man, I just can't believe they couldn't work this out. 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
1: It's the Bootleg Cap Show holding it down. The No Cap News Report is coming up in a few minutes, man. That's the part of the show where James finds the craziest stories in the world, and we talk about them. What you got, man?
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1: 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I'm freezing.

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1: 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What up, James?
5: Hey, this is pretty crazy. A couple has been banned from an airline together. You know, a couple that get banned together stays together forever. What they were doing was the wife was breastfeeding her husband, and one of the air stewardesses found them doing it.
1: Wait, the wife was breastfeeding? Wait a minute.
5: Yeah. That's a thing, apparently.
1: That's a thing. Well, where was the baby? If she's able to breastfeed, shouldn't there be a baby around?
5: The baby probably wouldn't need my. I don't know where she at. I don't got all the details. This is No Cap News. You know what it is.
1: That's a freaky ass fool right there.
5: Oh, yeah. Give it to me right now.
1: Now, my question to you is, never mind. I don't even want to even think about the.
5: You got to ask it now.
1: Well, I was going to say, like, would you take the breast milk in the cereal or the normal milk?
5: I'm taking breast milk over normal milk. First of all, the normal milk should be breast milk. You talking about a cow's milk. That's a whole different species.
1: Anyway, man, yeah, they should be banned. And honestly, they should be put in jail for a week to think about how nasty they are. Stay by radio. What? Coming up next, we have got the Daily Hate on the way.
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1: 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Hey, the Daily Hate's coming up. If you got something you want to hate on this Monday, leave us a voicemail, 877-817-2888. 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

0: 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You hired me to do one thing, and now you're over here putting all these different responsibilities on. 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
1: Well, appreciate you getting your hate on. 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Tell us what's got you pissed off. All right, you get your calls in. Coming up next, man, let's talk about it. 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
1: 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The biggest single day debut in box office history and the number two highest opening weekend ever. 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
2: Hey, that's crazy. And I seen it. Tom Holland is Spider-Man. Andrew Garfield, I love you, but it is what it is. Tobey Maguire, it is what it is.
1: I love Tom, man. He's that guy right now. All right, listen, we're getting up out of here. Back at it tomorrow, same time, same place. It's the Bootleg Kev Show.

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4: Clear overnight with lows around 65. Southerly winds 5 to 10 miles per hour. Mainly cloudy skies expected Tuesday. Chance for showers. Highs around 79. Currently 73.

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4: Lows level off around 65. Overnight, under partly cloudy skies, winds out of the south, 5 to 10 miles per hour. Mainly cloudy skies expected. Tuesday, chance for showers, high of 79. Currently, it's 72 degrees.

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6: Lows around 67 overnight under mainly clear skies, southerly winds 5 to 10 miles per hour. Slight chance for storms Tuesday, highs around 80, mainly cloudy skies. Right now, it's 71 degrees.

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2: Partly cloudy overnight with a low of 67. Winds out of the south, 5 to 10 miles per hour. Cloudy skies with a few peaks of sun Tuesday. Slight chance of thunderstorms. High temperatures reach up to 80. Right now, 72.

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0: don't know if this makes sense, but you're my hallelujah. 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
4: Chance of thunderstorms today, otherwise cloudy skies with a few peaks of sun. Daytime highs approaching 80. West winds 5 to 10 miles per hour. Cloudy tonight, chance of thunderstorms 60. Right now, 70.

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2: I would say the natural casing hot dog, because that's our number one seller, and SignPro is a number one business in our book.
3: Yeah.

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2: On average, once a day, I do something dumb. Like, solid dumb. I make mistakes all the time, but like, where you go, what were you thinking, buddy? This morning, I drove to work with my garbage. So, at my apartment, the dumpster is on the other side of the parking lot. So, if I'm just taking out the garbage, I don't drive to the dumpster. But it is a good, I don't know, block, probably, from where my door is. So, on mornings like today, when I was not on time, I mean, I wasn't late. I just wasn't as early as I could be. I just put it in the back of my car, and then I drive over to the dumpster, and I put my recycling in there in the one. I put my garbage in the other one, and no problem. And this morning, I got to work, and I went to get my backpack out of my trunk, and I thought, that looks like I didn't take my garbage. And I know it's not going to be hot today, but I still was like, I don't think I want garbage sitting in my car. So I decided I just brought it into work and threw it out here. So don't tell anybody that that's what happened. But I was like, I'm not going to drive all the way home and go to that dumpster, right? Like, that seems like too much. And I also don't want to leave it in my car for 5 hours just hanging out until I have a chance to go home and dump it in the dumpster. So sorry about it that I'm taking up some real estate here in the community garbage. But I got here and I was like, oh, yeah, you were going to do that. I don't know how. I got into my car with the garbage and, I don't know, 11 seconds later, completely forgot that I had to dump the garbage. So hopefully that's the last time I do that, but I'd be surprised if it is.
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2: I do have a couple of life hacks for you. One from the other day. Thinking of naming your child something unique? Try it out first. Use it on orders like table reservations, coffee orders, appointments, when you can, and it'll show you what it might be like to live with that name. That's a valid point, to be like, have that called out at the coffee shop. Like, is that... does it sound good to somebody else, or is it just like how it sounds in your head? That's not a terrible idea, honestly. And from yesterday, life tip. Stop trying to be the person your parents want you to be and start being the person that you would want your child to be. Whoa. That's like 10 years of therapy right there. Stop trying to be the person your parents want you to be and start being the person you would want your child to be. Oh, I should have warned you to sit down before that one.
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2: The Wisconsin State Fair is August 6th through the 16th, and they always have ridiculous food. I was looking over the new food and beverages list, and honestly, there's too many to go over, but I picked out some of the weirder ones, or some of the ones that I think might actually be good. The one that I would try is Cuban fries. So it's kind of a take on a Cuban sandwich, right? And it is fries with a creamy white Swiss style cheese sauce and then diced ham, tangy pickles, and finished with a drizzle of some sort. That looks pretty delicious. Another place also has birria flamin' bombs, which are basically slow cooked beef birria. And then cilantro and onion and melted mozzarella. And then they coat it in breadcrumbs. And then they deep fry the crap out of it and serve it with chipotle aioli. And I assume they also have a consomme with it because you always do it with birria. Those look really good. I mean, all of this sounds like a stomach ache, obviously, but also sounds delicious. They have a deep fried, a bourbon deep fried pecan pie that you can also add ice cream to, vanilla or cinnamon ice cream. That seems like a bit much, but I'd like try a bite. I think that's the way to do it, is to get these things and like share it with a bunch of people. They also will have deep fried ranch. Can you dunk it in ranch as well? Yep. The same stand has deep fried top the tater too, which is like that chip dip. So they have the creamy filling with inside and then like creamy, crispy panko shell. And then they deep fry it. And then you can, have it with ranch on the side if you'd like. They also top the deep fried ranch with a dusting of ranch powder to really class up the situation. But the one that I'm the least interested in is the bugged out frozen cheesecake on a stick. It is frozen cheesecake that's got caramel and ants in the middle, dipped in chocolate, and then they load it up with a bunch of crunchy crickets and worms. It seems wild. I don't know that it wouldn't be tasty. I mean, it's cheesecake, right? But then you put bugs on it, which I think mentally is the barrier, right? Like, could it still be good? Possibly. But it's so weird and creepy and gross that it's going to be hard for us to get past that, I would think. But if somebody had it, would I try a bite? I think I would. I would not go down there and pay a bunch of money, but I think I'd try it just so I could be like, yeah, I ate bug cheesecake. And it probably would be delicious. What if it ends up being your favorite thing ever? Oh, that'd be terrible.
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2: I apologize if this is not the news you needed to hear in your decluttering journey, but I do have some information I need to share. Apparently, Gen X trash is Gen Z's treasure right now. Gen Z making the old school cool again, which is it's something that usually happens, right? Most generations find vintage stuff that they think is rad, but the different things that are on the list is what's making me interested. A bunch of different products seeing a major comeback thanks to younger consumers embracing Y2K nostalgia and, of course, vintage style. Items like the Sony CyberShot camera, which I'm pretty sure I have one of somewhere, is making a comeback. iPod classics, flip phones, Tamagotchis, Sony PSPs, and even wired Apple EarPods have become hot commodities on resale sites. So if you've got some of this stuff, you might want to see if somebody give you money for it. It's not just tech either. Things like vintage Coach bags, Von Dutch trucker hats, Ed Hardy shirts, jelly sandals, which I definitely have some of that I've been trying to sell on Marketplace for years. If you need some Gap jelly sandals, send me an email, balzer@c933.com. Caboodle makeup cases also making a comeback. So experts are saying that social media, honestly, it's TikTok, has fueled demand for these throwback items. So things that were once forgotten about are once again popular and worth something. So if you have some of these things, I'd look into whether or not you can find someone that'll give you money for them. And if you are someone that's better at decluttering than I am, and you've gotten rid of these things, and now you're kind of kicking yourself, I'm very sorry. But have some reprieve knowing that these things haven't been taking up space in your life or in your mind this entire time. So while they may be worth money right now, it wasn't something that you had to move seven times, and that might be something that'll make you feel better.
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3: It's a lot of space. That was the response from school board president Trevor Sprigg after a tour on Monday of the train building. The district was gifted the 230,000 square foot building by Train Technologies a few months ago. Members of the board and the media had the chance to tour the building for the first time on Monday. Sprigg said getting the building has created a lot of opportunities for the district.
4: You know, we've talked with Joe Ledvina, the buildings and facilities director, about like the warehousing space, professional development spaces. There's some easy classrooms that could be used for alternative kind of models, and room for district offices like food and nutrition. I know they've talked about moving over here right away to give them a bit of an upgrade.
3: As the start of a new school year in La Crosse moves closer, progress is being made on new elementary schools being built for the future. La Crosse Superintendent Aaron Engel tells the school board that new construction at State Road Elementary is continuing furiously. At the new school being built on the former Hogan site, Engel says concrete and stonework are going in now. Some of the items that will go into the school, such as furniture and flooring, is expected to be installed closer to winter break. The city of La Crosse is projecting an $8 million budget shortfall for next year. While that number is up from last year's initial $5 million gap, Matt Keel explained Monday on the Rick Solem Show how this year's budget is actually presenting a much clearer picture.
5: This shortfall, one thing that is interesting, right, is at the end of the last budget when council was catching like some of these things that weren't fully funded, even though we knew we were going to spend the money, like on overtime for police and fire. In this budget,

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0: Z93.com and the Z93 Lacrosse app. It is 6:10, and Choosin Texas claims a 16th week at number one on the Billboard Hot 100. It's tied now for the fourth longest command in the chart's history, which is a pretty big deal. Tied with Despacito last night from Morgan Wallen, and also One Sweet Day from Mariah Carey and Boyz II Men back in the mid-90s. So one more week, and it would be the fourth most weeks in a row on top of the Billboard Hot 100. So that's pretty impressive. And also, she is at number four right now with her new duet with Morgan Wallen. But she was talking about not having any idea how big Choosin Texas would be.
1: When we wrote it, I knew it was going on the record. I honestly knew it was going to be the lead single. And we love that song, but I don't think I could have ever imagined what's happening with it right now. Like I said, every day I wake up and it's doing something that I didn't even know was a goal that I could have had. And it's just, it's nuts. It's crazy to see the ownership that the fans have taken over it. And the different demographics of people listening to the song is so cool. Just nuts to see everything happen.
0: Yeah, I think it's one of those things that, like, you can think that a song's going to be huge, but you have no idea that it's going to be on top of the Billboard Hot 100 for 16 weeks. And that's so far, if we're being honest. Looking for a possibility of showers and thunderstorms later on today, expecting a high near 80. Sun, hopefully by tomorrow afternoon, a high of 80, and sun and low to mid-80s expected for Thursday, Friday, and Saturday.
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0: 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It is 6:23 and we are in the low 70s, looking for showers this morning. Again, possible this afternoon. High around 84 today, becoming sunny by tomorrow afternoon and a high of 80. And then sun in low to mid 80s expected for Thursday, Friday, and also on Saturday. 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We'll be at Fox Hollow, and we're raising money for Cooley Region Humane Society. 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That includes 18 holes, carts, lunch, and a chance for some great prizes, including a hole-in-one cash prize on one hole. $10,000 up for grabs if you get a hole-in-one at that hole, thanks to Amazon WW14 division. 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Coming up after 7, in about a little over an hour, we're going to be talking with Matt from the Humane Society, and he has information about an adoption event that they are doing as well. So one more way to support the Cooley Region Humane Society, but we'd love to have you for Rounds for Rescues on September 11th.
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2: As La Crosse consolidates its elementary schools, the school district finds it may need to cut back on staff in some areas. School Superintendent Aaron Engel had that message for the La Crosse School Board on Monday.
3: You know, as we move from 9 elementaries down to 7, as we consolidate Spence and Emerson, as we consolidate Hinchin and State Road, we will need fewer staff in a number of places.
2: Members of the school board toured their newest building on Monday. Superintendent Engel led them on a visit to the Train Building. It was the first time in the building for some since the district received that building from Train Technologies. Board member Tim Alberts shared his thoughts after the tour.
4: Everybody sees this building standing here vacant for a long time. My first impression was excited. It's in really good condition.
2: It's committee week in La Crosse at City Hall, and Matt Keel joined the Rick Solem Show yesterday to help preview the agendas. One topic back on the table: creating a public market. Keel talks of how the city first explored the idea in 2017 and passed a resolution 4 years later, but the project was sidelined by the pandemic.
5: So this is kind of the first step, and I'm sure many steps, of going for a public market again. So it's exciting.
2: Keel and Solem also discussed the J&A committee coming up on Wednesday, discussing creating a city administrator position and a data center moratorium. Now, the city and county governments in La Crosse are collaborating on research into the spread of data centers around the U.S. In June, the county board enacted an 18-month moratorium on plans for data centers. The City Plan Commission is backing that timeout period. A man charged with attempted homicide nearly 3 years ago is once again found competent to stand trial. Freeman Cole appeared in La Crosse County Circuit Court on Monday to go over a doctor's report stating he was competent to assist in his defense. He's accused of attacking a woman at a Southside storage unit. Judge Mark Huseman ruled the next step is an evidentiary hearing in the case. I'm Brad Williams.
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1: We are talking Burn Boot Camp this morning in both lacrosse and Holman. Matt is here, who we'll talk to in a little bit, but also Kim is here. And we wanted to talk first about, you have in August a couple of pop-up camps. These are free, open to the public, and outside.
2: We do. So we still have two more opportunities for those outdoor pop-up camps. One is going to be on Sunday, August 9th. That is located over at Halfway Creek Park in Holman. That one is going to start at 3:30 p.m. So it'll be right before the concerts in the park. Cool. So come on over. It'll be a body weight conditioning camp. Wear your athletic gear. Bring a water bottle. A sweat towel too. You might want that. And then right after that, the concerts, you can enjoy the music too. The second one is going to be on Saturday, August 29th. That is going to be located at Dash Park at 11 a.m. So again, same thing, body weight conditioning. It'll be a great time. Get some movement in outside before the summer wraps up.
1: And those are free and you don't have to be a member of Burn?
2: Completely free, open to the public.
1: Yeah. Well, and what a great way to test out what Burn's all about, right? But you can kind of do that all the time, and you also have a special going on in the gyms, right?
2: Yes. So we are offering 3-day trials right now. So you can come on in as long as you use those 3 days in a 5-day window.
1: Sure.
2: That way you could test out a strength day, a conditioning day, just to kind of get a feel of what that 45 minutes would look like.
1: Because every day is different at Burn, right?
2: It is, yes. We typically have 3 conditioning camps a week and then 3 strength days. But it's always different workouts, different programming. It always keeps the body guessing, so.
1: There's also different levels, too. I mean, you guys have modifications for each different station. So if folks are just getting back into it after being out for a while,
2: absolutely,
1: or maybe injuries, that makes it a lot more accessible for people, right?
2: Yes. So we are certified personal trainers. So we are always adjusting the workout to meet people where they're at, whether it's coming back from a pregnancy or a shoulder injury. We're able to adjust the workout to make sure that it is perfect fit for everybody.
1: People can add family members, right?
2: Yes, yes. So we do offer also a family add-on. So if you come and try it out, or if you're listening and you are a member, if you have a spouse or a kiddo over the age of 13, they can join as a family add-on onto your membership plan as well.
1: Super cool. And that's another thing about Burn is that, you know, a lot of people think that it's just for women. And Matt, that was one of the things that I wanted to talk to you about. Now, Matt, you're the lead trainer at lacrosse, right?
3: Yes, correct.
1: But there's a lot of dudes that work out at Burn. What do those men like about it, and why is that so important?
3: Yeah, I think so. For me, I am a new dad.
1: Yay,
3: about 4 months. Thank you. I think for me, like, as I go in and work out at Burn, it's just a sense of relation. Like, you can relate with other guys. You know, are working out with other guys. You push other guys in camp too. And I think, you know, it's another fun part about Burn is just being there with them, whether you're the same level or not. Again, we have modifications for all, so.
1: Yeah, well, and that community that Burn creates, too.
3: Yeah, totally.
1: So why is it so important for men to have, like, a fitness program or to have a plan, right?
3: Yeah, so I think, guys, we're very active outside of the gym as well, right? We're hunting, we're golf, like, golf outings. We're just doing all these sorts of things, throwing our kids up in the air. So we do a lot of other exercises that will mimic those things that are outside of camp as well. So I think it's super, super important for us to get our workout in at Burn as well.
1: And what do you love most about Burn yourself?
3: I think the community. The community's got to be number one. And the workouts. Like, we can make it work for you. We can make it fit for you. So if you're, again, if you're coming in day number one, we can make that work for you. Or if you are skilled, like you're a Marine coming in, we can also make it work for you too.
1: You know, and I got to say, that's one of my favorite things. Like, when I work out at Burn and there's, like, some dude that is just jacked and he is just exhausted at the end of camp as I am, is like, nice. That's what's up. Yeah. Like, it's harder than it looks, and it can be as hard as you want it to be too.
3: Yeah, yeah. Another thing too is, like, we have a lot of women in camp too. We're like, hey, bring your husband in. I want to show him a great workout. And they go home, tell their husband, and the husband's like, oh, I can do that. They come in, and like, Kim and I can tell you stories, like, over and over. They're like, oh my gosh, that was such a hard camp. So I think it's just a good opportunity for them to get a really hard workout into.
1: Super great. Well, I'll get everything linked up on the Buzz blog, on the app, and at z933.com about the trial to give it a shot over at Burn Boot Camp in lacrosse and Holman. And then I'll also get all the info linked out about both the August 9th and August 29th free pop-up camps outside as well with Burn Boot Camp. But thank you so much for being here, Matt and Kim. Appreciate you sharing everything with us, and keep sweating.
3: Thank you.
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0: 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Expecting some showers, maybe a storm in areas this morning. A high of 80. Now, this afternoon, another chance for a shower or a thunderstorm. A little less likely as of right now. Then tomorrow, becoming sunny and expecting a high around 80. Sun in mid to low 80s for Thursday, Friday, and on Saturday. Got a life hack for you from last week because I don't want you to miss out. This is about starting a fitness plan, and I kind of like it. Stop saying you'll start a fitness plan when you, quote, get the time. When you become busy again, you'll be much more likely to stop. Instead, try and fit workouts into the times when you're actually busy, too. This will help you keep a lifelong fitness habit. Absolutely. Also, if I waited to start anything until I wasn't busy, quote unquote, I would never start anything. So I gave up on years ago being like, after this thing, I'll have more time. After this event happens, I'll have more time. Because I just don't. So I find a way to fit in the things that are important to me around the things that I have to do. And sometimes the things that I have to do are important to me, and sometimes they're not. But either way, don't wait until you, quote, get the time to start a fitness routine or anything else. Just start it whenever you're able. Sooner is always better.
1: This news update from the WIZM Newsroom is brought to you by Citizens First Bank.
2: It's a lot of space. That was the response from school board president Trevor Sprigg after a tour on Monday of the train building. The district was gifted the 230,000-square-foot building by Train Technologies a few months ago. Members of the board and the media had the chance to tour the building for the first time on Monday. Sprigg said getting the building has created a lot of opportunities for the district.
3: You know, we've talked with Joe Ledvina, the buildings and facilities director, about like the warehousing space, professional development spaces. There's some easy classrooms that could be used for alternative kind of models, and room for district offices like food and nutrition. I know they've talked about moving over here right away to give them a bit of an upgrade.
2: As the start of a new school year in Lacrosse moves closer, progress is being made on new elementary schools being built for the future. Lacrosse Superintendent Aaron Engel tells the school board that new construction at State Road Elementary is continuing furiously. At the new school being built on the former Hogan site, Engel says concrete and stonework are going in now. Some of the items that will go into the school, such as furniture and flooring, is expected to be installed closer to winter break. The city of Lacrosse is projecting an $8 million budget shortfall for next year. While that number is up from last year's initial $5 million gap, Matt Keel explained Monday on the Rick Solem Show how this year's budget is actually presenting a much clearer picture.
4: This shortfall, one thing that is interesting, right, is at the end of the last budget,

0: when council was catching like some of these things that weren't fully funded, even though we knew we were going to spend the money, like on overtime for police and fire. In this budget, everything is presented accurately.
1: La Crosse will hold its next budget parameter meeting in September. One city committee in La Crosse supports a moratorium on operating data centers in the city. The City Plan Commission has voted in favor of an 18-month pause on development of data centers, following similar action recently taken by the La Crosse County Board. I'm Brad Williams.
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0: 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Could see showers and storms in some spots this morning. Another chance this afternoon, a high near 84 today. Hoping for sun by tomorrow afternoon with, again, a high of 80. And then sun and low to mid-80s for Thursday, Friday, and on Saturday. Coming up in the dish, we'll have details about who will be recast as Kratos in the God of War series. Also, Ella Langley launching her own beer. And is MySpace making a comeback?
1: Dance.
0: We'll let you know that. As well, next on Z93.

0: Taylor Swift, Z93, the number one hit music station, streaming on the Z93 La Crosse app. We're looking for showers and storms this morning. High around 80, maybe, later on today. Upper 70s and partly cloudy tomorrow. And then mostly sunny and low to mid 80s expected for Thursday, Friday, and on Saturday.
1: It's the Daily Dish, served up by Clayson Buick GMC on La Crosse's south side.
0: Apparently, Dave Bautista is in talks to replace Ryan Hurst as Kratos in Amazon's God of War series after Hurst exited because of a torn bicep, which sounded terrible. If cast, Bautista would reshoot completed episodes as production resumes on the already ordered 2-season adaptation of the video game. Ella Langley is launching her own beer inspired by her Dandelion album. The Dandelion Honey Kolsch is brewed with dandelion honey and floral notes by Shiner Brewery, who teased the collab on Instagram. The beer will be out on August 13th. And finally, the owners of MySpace are relaunching the social media platform. Chris and Tim Vanderhook acquired MySpace in 2011. They're seeking to refresh the app and regain user interest. No exact launch date was given. Also, no word on if Tom will still be my friend.
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0: 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Possibility of another shower or two this afternoon. Expecting a high around 84 today, hoping for sun by tomorrow afternoon and a high of 80, and then sun in mid-80s for Thursday, Friday, and Saturday. So Spider-Man Brand New Day officially beat Avengers Endgame box office record. Absolutely dominating. If you haven't seen it yet, you can see it later on today even at Sparta Cinema 6. 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And speaking of this Friday, opening up this weekend at Sparta Cinema 6, they'll have One Night Only, and also Super Troopers 3, easy for me to say, should be good old-fashioned ridiculousness. That those are both actually opening on Thursday, FYI. But Friday is when we give away the goodies for Friday Feast. Thanks to Sparta Cinema 6 and Z93.
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2: As La Crosse consolidates its elementary schools, the school district finds it may need to cut back on staff in some areas. School Superintendent Aaron Engel had that message for the La Crosse School Board on Monday.
3: You know, as we move from 9 elementaries down to 7, as we consolidate Spence and Emerson, as we consolidate Hinchin and State Road, we will need fewer staff in a number of places.
2: Members of the school board toured their newest building on Monday. Superintendent Engel led them on a visit to the Train Building. It was the first time in the building for some since the district received that building from Train Technologies. Board member Tim Alberts shared his thoughts after the tour.
4: Everybody sees this building standing here vacant for a long time. My first impression was excited. It's in really good condition.
2: It's committee week in La Crosse at City Hall, and Matt Keel joined the Rick Solem Show yesterday to help preview the agendas. One topic back on the table, creating a public market. Keel talks of how the city first explored the idea in 2017 and passed a resolution 4 years later, but the project was sidelined by the pandemic.
5: So this is kind of the first step, and I'm sure many steps, of going for a public market again. So it's exciting.
2: Keel and Solem also discussed the J&A committee coming up on Wednesday, discussing creating a city administrator position and a data center moratorium. Now, the city and county governments in La Crosse are collaborating on research into the spread of data centers around the U.S. In June, the county board enacted an 18-month moratorium on plans for data centers. The City Plan Commission is backing that timeout period. A man charged with attempted homicide nearly 3 years ago is once again found competent to stand trial. Freeman Cole appeared in La Crosse County Circuit Court on Monday to go over a doctor's report stating he was competent to assist in his defense. He's accused of attacking a woman at a Southside storage unit. Judge Mark Huseman ruled the next step is an evidentiary hearing in the case. I'm Brad Williams.
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0: 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Looking for a little bit of sun, hopefully tomorrow afternoon, a high of 80. And then sun and low to mid-80s expected for Thursday, Friday, and on Saturday. So you've been hearing us talk about Rounds for Rescues, which is happening on September 11th. And that is out at Fox Hollow, raising money for the Cooley Region Humane Society. But that's not the only thing happening at the Cooley Region Humane Society. Matt is in this morning. Thanks so much for being here.
1: Absolutely. Thanks for having me.
0: Absolutely. So one thing I wanted to talk about before Rounds for Rescues, which, by the way, you can sign up for that at AroundRiverCity.com, is that y'all have an Adopt-a-thon happening. And this year, it's like gaming.
1: Yeah. We nerded out this year. I know. I'm a big one, too. So... it's called Choose Your Player 2, and it's all about like video games, card games, board games, role-playing games, all that kind of stuff. Thanks to our sponsors, River City Hobbies, Gaming Generations, PopCon, and Driftless Accent Arcade. So all week long, we're going to have open viewing, usually Monday and Wednesday we don't. So 9 to 5 on the weekdays, 1 to 5 on the weekends. There's going to be some adoption fee specials. We're going to reveal those a little later this week.
0: Okay.
1: And cool raffle bags. So every sponsor is going to do a raffle basket. We're going to do a big cat one and a big dog one. And you can buy tickets $3 or $5 for $10 at the shelter. Or the cool thing is we came up with cheat codes. So any of us old schoolers know the cheat codes for the video games. So if you visit any of our sponsors, ask for the cheat code. They'll give it to you. You can bring it in and get a ticket for the raffle basket. If you buy something, bring the receipt in and the cheat code, you get two raffle tickets.
0: Nice.
1: You can visit them as much as you want. We want to get we love our sponsors and our community so amazing that they give so much to us. We want to get people out to them as well. And it's just cool. I mean, nerd out. It's wonderful. They're awesome people. Saturday, we're going to have a food truck, On the Go Weenie Co. So if you're into tube meat and hot dogs, I'm a huge fan. They are tremendous. And then we're also going to have a lot of our foster cats in the multipurpose room.
0: Okay.
1: They don't get, you see them online, but you don't really get to interact with them.
0: Sure.
1: So we're going to have the whole multipurpose room filled with foster cats. We're also doing... a different foster dog every day. So we're going to bring in a special dog every day so they can get some viewing hours. We also have a cosplay contest going on. It hasn't really taken off, but if you win we basically send us your picture to crhsmarketing@gmail.com, cosplay in the subject matter. We're going to post it online the whole week. People will vote on it, and whoever wins gets a $100 gift card, like a Visa gift card. So,
0: nice.
1: So you get some, show us, nerd out, give us whatever you got. Trust me, I made a Dr. Doom costume out of pop bottles. So I'm setting the bar low. You all can win this.
0: That's amazing. So the Adopt-a-thon is happening August 10th through the 16th, and that food truck event is on Saturday the 15th.
1: Yep.
0: So, is this a time of year that you have a lot of animals for adoption, or is it ebb and flow throughout it's day-to-day?
1: It's like trying to predict the weather. We are inundated right now. We've got 153 in shelter and 209 in foster, and we're still looking for fosters.
0: Yeah.
1: Fosters and volunteering is such a huge part of our just existence as a shelter. We love our volunteers. They do such an amazing job. And then the fosters really are able to get these animals that need socialization and a little more help out of, the kennel environment. We help as much as we can, but being in a home really gets them pushed over the edge, so they're ready to get into their forever homes.
0: Yeah, absolutely. Well, and it's a good opportunity for people to, there's a lot of people that they call foster fails, right?
1: I've done it twice.
0: where you foster an animal and then you decide, I want to keep this animal and have it be our forever,
1: And a lot of people say I could never foster because I just keep all the animals. But if you think of it as you're kind of a superhero, you are literally giving this animal the chance to go have its forever home.
0: Yeah.
1: So without the foster, it might not get to its forever home. It's great. The fact that you are the one pushing this animal out, and then you can do it over and over and over again.
0: Yeah.
1: Kind of like a gateway to getting these healthy animals out to the public.
0: Well, and it's kind of like being a teacher, where you're molding these young minds, and they're not your children that you get to keep forever, but you have that bond, and you help to create something that is more easily able to function in the world.
1: Oh, yeah, I absolutely see it. Although I don't see any teachers wanting to keep all the children.
0: Right. Not all of them.
1: But there, you get your few, I love my kids, but yeah, I got you.
0: Yeah.
1: No, but that's a good way to do it. You're really... you really are. They never leave. They leave your house, but they never leave your heart.
0: Yeah, absolutely. Well, you can find more information on their website. They also have a Facebook event as well. The Adopt-a-thon for the Coolidge Humane Society is August 10th through the 16th, and that food truck event is on Saturday the 15th. And, you know, we're talking with Matt from the Humane Society. When we talk about all of these things that you do for these animals, that all needs funding, and that's why we do Rounds for Rescues, which is a big fundraiser for y'all.
1: Heck yeah, and it's a blast. I have the best time. You'll probably see me on the back of one of the carts with, you know, the executive director and my supervisor driving. Yeah. So it's a blast. Everybody has such a good time. There's raffle baskets. Obviously, it's kind of our MO for everything is more raffle baskets.
0: For sure.
1: But the money raised, it's a really good chunk of money. And the best thing about us is all that money goes directly to the care of the animals. There's no administrative costs. Sure. We're not, you know, I'm not out there buying fancy clothes.
0: Right.
1: Obviously. But
0: that's
1: yeah.
0: A trap. I'm not playing, Matt.
1: No.
0: I know that it is, you know, y'all are very thrifty and frugal and able to do as much with the money that you raise as possible.
1: Yeah.
0: And that really helps to support as many animals as possible. So that's why we need more teams. We've got a bunch of great teams signed up already, but we'd love for you to join for Rounds for Rescues as well. Go to aroundrivercity.com. Your four-person team registration is $280. That gets you 18 holes, carts, lunch, and a chance at some great prizes, including one of the holes is a hole-in-one hole where you could win 10 grand cash.
1: Yeah, that's, I mean, I don't think I could even drop a ball in a hole standing over it. So, you know, if you're good, go get that money. Yeah.
0: AroundRiverCity.com is where you can get signed up for Rounds for Rescues to help support the Coolidge Region Humane Society. And again, that Adopt-a-thon kicks off 1 week from today. If people are interested in volunteering or fostering, do we just contact you and you go, absolutely, please do?
1: Head to our website, absolutely. Okay. And there's a tab, get involved, and there's a foster and a volunteer tab. We also do the doggy day out thing, which is huge.
0: Yeah.
1: You can take the dogs out for a day. We do doggy sleepovers. We did almost 700 last year, and I think we're going to be killing that this year. It's a great program.
0: Well, and it's such a great opportunity for folks who maybe live somewhere where they can't have a dog or things like that to have a day with a dog, right? And that dog will love that.
1: Oh, my gosh.
0: Right?
1: It's so wonderful. It's also kind of a cool, like, gateway to, you know, maybe adopting a dog. I hate to say you get to try out a dog, but you really do get to try out a dog.
0: Yeah, absolutely. And worst case scenario, you both have a great day.
1: Yeah. I mean, what's worse than that? Yeah.
0: Absolutely. Well, Matt from the Coolidge Humane Society, thanks so much for being here this morning and everything you do in our community. We appreciate it.
1: Oh, thank you so much. Appreciate it. What you gonna do when you don't stop
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High of 80 for today, maybe. And then another chance for showers this afternoon. Mostly cloudy tomorrow and a high of 80. And then sun and low to mid-80s expected for Thursday, Friday, and Saturday. So today is National Night Out, which is going on in communities throughout the area. Most communities have their own National Night Out, and it is an opportunity for you to connect with your local police department and your neighbors for discussing safety and community and connection and getting to know your neighbors, getting to know the officers that are serving your community. And it is fun. They have a bunch of different parties. La Crosse alone has a ton of different parties. And then most, like I said, most of the communities in our area

0: have them as well. There's 14 different parties in La Crosse alone. 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
2: It's a lot of space. That was the response from school board president Trevor Sprigg after a tour on Monday of the train building. The district was gifted the 230,000 square foot building by Train Technologies a few months ago. Members of the board and the media had the chance to tour the building for the first time on Monday. Sprigg said getting the building has created a lot of opportunities for the district.
3: You know, we've talked with Joe Ledvina, the buildings and facilities director, about like the warehousing space, professional development spaces. There's some easy classrooms that could be used for alternative kind of models, and room for district offices like food and nutrition. I know they've talked about moving over here right away to give them a bit of an upgrade.
2: As the start of a new school year in La Crosse moves closer, progress is being made on new elementary schools being built for the future. La Crosse Superintendent Aaron Engel tells the school board that new construction at State Road Elementary is continuing furiously. At the new school being built on the former Hogan site, Engel says concrete and stonework are going in now. Some of the items that will go into the school, such as furniture and flooring, is expected to be installed closer to winter break. The city of La Crosse is projecting an $8 million budget shortfall for next year. While that number is up from last year's initial $5 million gap, Matt Keel explained Monday on the Rick Solem Show how this year's budget is actually presenting a much clearer picture.
4: This shortfall, one thing that is interesting, right, is at the end of the last budget when council was catching like some of these things that weren't fully funded, even though we knew we were going to spend the money, like on overtime for police and fire. In this budget, everything is presented accurately.
2: La Crosse will hold its next budget parameter meeting in September. One city committee in La Crosse supports a moratorium on operating data centers in the city. The City Plan Commission has voted in favor of an 18-month pause on development of data centers, following similar action recently taken by the La Crosse County Board. I'm Brad Williams.
1: More music next.
0: Z93. 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

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Expecting a high near 80. Partly cloudy and 80 tomorrow, and sun and low to mid 80s expected for Thursday, Friday, and on Saturday. Coming up in Coffee Talk with our friends at Midwest TV and Appliance, we're going to be talking about the August scaries. You've heard of the Sunday scaries, which are definitely a real thing, but I've never heard of the August scaries, but they sound

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1: Okay, so we're a couple days into August, and if you're feeling a little anxious about it, don't worry, it's not just you. Mental health experts say the so-called August scaries are a real thing. Much like Sunday scaries before the work week, August can trigger feelings of stress and sadness because it signals that summer is winding down and that routines are about to change. Experts say that our brains prefer predictability, so the thought of returning to school schedules, busier work days, and shorter daylight hours can create anxiety, and that's real, even if those changes are positive. Just changing the schedule and things like that can be overwhelming. Social media users have been describing August as the longest Sunday ever. The good news? Experts recommend focusing on what's ahead, maintaining healthy routines, and planning fun fall activities to help ease the transition. I think another thing about the August scaries, too, is that not only are you like, oh, we're getting into fall and that's a different schedule, but also you are going to do so much this summer. And now all of a sudden it's August and you've got a couple weekends left and then that's it, right? So you had all these things on the summer bucket list. And maybe you didn't get to as many of them as you wanted to. And so that's adding to the August scaries as well. So I think, first of all, take a deep breath. It's all going to be okay. And I think looking forward to something in fall is a key factor. So even if that is a small thing like going to a pumpkin patch or something like that, having something to look forward to is key. And if your schedule changes abruptly between summer and fall, easing into it also, like especially if you've got kiddos that are going to be going to school, ease into that schedule of waking them up earlier and things like that, rather than it just being like, oh, now Monday's terrible. Because guess what? If you think the August scaries are a lot, Sunday scaries the day before the first day of school is even more.
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0: Z93 Morning Buzz with Balzer, streaming on your Alexa and at Z933.com. Looking for a chance for showers this morning, maybe again this afternoon, expecting a high in the upper 70s. Partly cloudy and 80 for a high tomorrow. Z933.com. Looking for a chance for showers this morning, maybe again this afternoon, expecting a high in the upper 70s. Partly cloudy and 80 for a high tomorrow, and then sun in low to mid 80s expected for Thursday, Friday, and on Saturday. So hopefully staying dry for Great River Sound up in Dash Park in Onalaska. Later on this evening, Andy Hughes will be doing a Johnny Cash tribute. So that show starts at 6:30, like it always does, at Dash Park. And then don't forget, also weather permitting, I assume the La Crosse Farmers Market is over at the landing, the Great River Landing across the street. That goes from 3:30 until 7. And again, the concert is 6:30 until 8:30. Make sure to follow Great River Sound on social if you don't already for updates. But like I said, hopefully we'll stay dry and it'll be just fine. It'll be another wonderful evening in the park. 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
2: As La Crosse consolidates its elementary schools, the school district finds it may need to cut back on staff in some areas. School Superintendent Aaron Engel had that message for the La Crosse School Board on Monday.
3: You know, as we move from 9 elementaries down to 7, as we consolidate Spence and Emerson, as we consolidate Hinchin and State Road, we will need fewer staff in a number of places.
2: Members of the school board toured their newest building on Monday. Superintendent Engel led them on a visit to the Train Building. It was the first time in the building for some since the district received that building from Train Technologies. Board member Tim Alberts shared his thoughts after the tour.
4: Everybody sees this building standing here vacant for a long time. My first impression was excited. It's in really good condition.
2: It's committee week in La Crosse at City Hall, and Matt Keel joined the Rick Solem Show yesterday to help preview the agendas. One topic back on the table, creating a public market. Keel talks of how the city first explored the idea in 2017 and passed a resolution 4 years later, but the project was sidelined by the pandemic.
5: So this is kind of the first step, and I'm sure many steps, of going for a public market again. So it's exciting.
2: Keel and Solem also discussed the J&A committee coming up on Wednesday, discussing creating a city administrator position and a data center moratorium. Now, the city and county governments in La Crosse are collaborating on research into the spread of data centers around the U.S. In June, the county board enacted an 18-month moratorium on plans for data centers. The City Plan Commission is backing that timeout period. A man charged with attempted homicide nearly 3 years ago is once again found competent to stand trial. Freeman Cole appeared in La Crosse County Circuit Court on Monday to go over a doctor's report stating he was competent to assist in his defense. He's accused of attacking a woman at a Southside storage unit. Judge Mark Huseman ruled the next step is an evidentiary hearing in the case. I'm Brad Williams.
6: I just take them back inside.
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0: 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Maybe again this afternoon, a high in the upper 70s. Tomorrow, mostly cloudy in upper 70s and looking for sun in low 80s for Thursday, Friday, and on Saturday. So yesterday, had a super fun time in the Dells. My bestest and I took some of the youth to Landa Natura, which they had been to before, but I had never been to. It is in the Dells, and it is on a lake. So they have a bunch of inflatables on a lake. And then they also have like a forest that you can go hiking in. There is you can access the Wisconsin River. And we just did the inflatables part and hung out on the beach. But I am excited to go back and try it out again. But they have like 200 different like water slides and inflatables that are on this lake. Super fun. So if you've never been, it was a good time, most certainly. A pro tip though, I wouldn't try and get lunch at lunchtime because, oh, was that busy. And that was on a Monday. Like I was thinking to myself, what is it like on the weekends? But yeah, Landa Natura was super fun. I had seen pictures of it. It's basically like a bunch of inflatables on a lake. And then they've got these huge slides going into it as well. And then there's a beach all the way around. So did I spend most of the time reading my book on the beach? I did. And it was glorious. And I didn't get too sunburned. So win, win, win.
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6: And now with the weather, here's meteorologist Stormy O'Day.
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Expecting highs in the upper 70s. Mostly sunny and low 80s for tomorrow, and sun and mid to upper 80s. Mid to lower 80s, excuse me, expected Thursday, Friday, and on Saturday. Coming up in the dish, there's a rumor about who's going to be playing Kratos in the God of War series. Also, Ella Langley is going to be launching her own beer. And is MySpace making a comeback? Rumor has it is. We'll talk about it next on Z.

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1: Apparently, Dave Bautista is in talks to replace Ryan Hurst as Kratos in Amazon's God of War series after Hurst exited because of a torn bicep, which sounded terrible. If cast, Bautista would reshoot completed episodes as production resumes on the already ordered 2-season adaptation of the video game. Ella Langley is launching her own beer inspired by her Dandelion album. The Dandelion Honey Kolsch is brewed with dandelion honey and floral notes by Shiner Brewery, who teased the collab on Instagram. The beer will be out on August 13th. And finally, the owners of MySpace are relaunching the social media platform. Chris and Tim Vanderhook acquired MySpace in 2011. They're seeking to refresh the app and regain user interest. No exact launch date was given. Also, no word on if Tom will still be my friend.
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2: The Wisconsin State Fair is August 6th through the 16th, and they always have ridiculous food. I was looking over the new food and beverages list, and honestly, there's too many to go over, but I picked out some of the weirder ones, or some of the ones that I think might actually be good. The one that I would try is Cuban fries. So it's kind of a take on a Cuban sandwich, right? And it is fries with a creamy white Swiss style cheese sauce and then diced ham, tangy pickles, and finished with a drizzle of some sort. That looks pretty delicious. Another place also has birria flamin' bombs, which are basically slow cooked beef birria. And then cilantro and onion and melted mozzarella. And then they coat it in breadcrumbs. And then they deep fry the crap out of it and serve it with chipotle aioli. And I assume they also have a consomme with it because you always do it with birria. Those look really good. I mean, all of this sounds like a stomach ache, obviously, but also sounds delicious. They have a deep fried, a bourbon deep fried pecan pie that you can also add ice cream to, vanilla or cinnamon ice cream. That seems like a bit much, but I'd like try a bite. I think that's the way to do it, is to get these things and like share it with a bunch of people. They also will have deep fried ranch. Can you dunk it in ranch as well? Yep. The same stand has deep fried top the tater too, which is like that chip dip. So they have the creamy filling with inside and then like creamy, crispy panko shell. And then they deep fry it. And then you can, have it with ranch on the side if you'd like. They also top the deep fried ranch with a dusting of ranch powder to really class up the situation. But the one that I'm the least interested in is the bugged out frozen cheesecake on a stick. It is frozen cheesecake that's got caramel and ants in the middle, dipped in chocolate, and then they load it up with a bunch of crunchy crickets and worms. It seems wild. I don't know. I don't know that it wouldn't be tasty. I mean, it's cheesecake, right? But then you put bugs on it, which I think mentally is the barrier, right? Like, could it still be good? Possibly. But it's so weird and creepy and gross that it's going to be hard for us to get past that, I would think. But if somebody had it, would I try a bite? I think I would. I would not go down there and pay a bunch of money, but I think I'd try it just so I could be like, yeah, I ate bug cheesecake. And it probably would be delicious. What if it ends up being your favorite thing ever? Oh, that'd be terrible.
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0: treasure right now. Gen Z making the old school cool again, which is, it's something that usually happens, right? Most generations find vintage stuff that they think is rad, but the different things that are on the list is what's making me interested. A bunch of different products seeing a major comeback thanks to younger consumers embracing Y2K nostalgia and, of course, vintage style. Items like the Sony CyberShot camera, which I'm pretty sure I have one of somewhere, is making a comeback. iPod classics, flip phones, Tamagotchis, Sony PSPs, and even wired Apple EarPods have become hot commodities on resale sites. So if you've got some of this stuff, you might want to see if somebody give you money for it. It's not just tech either. Things like vintage Coach bags, Von Dutch trucker hats, Ed Hardy shirts, jelly sandals, which I definitely have some of that I've been trying to sell on Marketplace for years. If you need some Gap jelly sandals, send me an email, balzer@c933.com. Caboodle makeup cases also making a comeback. So experts are saying that social media, honestly, it's TikTok, has fueled demand for these throwback items. So things that were once forgotten about are once again popular and worth something. So if you have some of these things, I'd look into whether or not you can find someone that'll give you money for them. And if you are someone that's better at decluttering than I am, and you've gotten rid of these things and now you're kind of kicking yourself, I'm very sorry. But have some reprieve knowing that these things haven't been taking up space in your life or in your mind this entire time. So while they may be worth money right now, it wasn't something that you had to move seven times, and that might be something that'll make you feel better.
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12: Today, with a slight chance for scattered rain showers. High of 79. Northwest winds 5 to 10 miles per hour. Chance of rain tonight. Lows level off around 59. Overcast skies. Right now, it's 75 degrees.

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12: This afternoon with a slight chance for scattered showers. High of 79, winds out of the northwest, 5 to 10 miles per hour. Cloudy skies expected. Tonight, chance of rain. Lows dip down to about 59. Currently, it's 75 degrees.

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5: And now with the weather, here's meteorologist Stormy O'Day.
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15: Level off around 79 this afternoon under mainly cloudy skies with a slight chance for scattered rain showers. Winds out of the northwest, 5 to 10 miles per hour. 59 tonight, chance for rain. Currently 79.

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14: Cloudy this afternoon with a slight chance for scattered showers. High of 79, northwest winds 5 to 10 miles per hour. Chance of rain tonight, lows around 59, overcast skies. Currently 75.

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0: 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One just plays songs. The other creates moments. 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
8: Cloudy this afternoon with a slight chance for isolated storms. High of 80, northwest winds 5 to 10 miles per hour. Cloudy skies expected again. Tonight, chance for scattered showers. Lows dip down to about 58. Right now, 75.

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12: Cloudy this afternoon with a slight chance for isolated storms. High of 80, northwest winds 5 to 10 miles per hour. Cloudy skies expected again. Tonight, chance for scattered showers. Lows dip down to about 58. Currently, it's 73 degrees.

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4: Now with the weather, here's meteorologist Stormy O'Day.
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1: 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This year it's September 11th. That's a Friday afternoon. Let's kick off work a little early. Join us and a lot of our great sponsors for 18 holes, beautiful fall weather, and the proceeds go to Rounds for Rescues for the animals, the cats, the dogs, the folks at the Cooley Region Humane Society. Details for the event after the weekend. It's Blinding Lights. Dave.

0: Z93, the number one hit music station. Taylor Swift. It's the fate of Ophelia. Join us here in a couple of weeks. Kick off work a little early on a Friday. Tell the boss, hey, I got to go play golf. 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You get registered. It's $280. 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We have some other great local sponsors like City Meat Market, GECU, Higher Heating and Air Conditioning, and SMA Insurance Group. 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

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Justin Bieber. UConn. Irish Fest this weekend. We'd love for you to join us. The downtown fest grounds. All the information for a really great time. Just a couple minutes right after Morgan Wallen. It's Love Somebody here on Z93.

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1: You got plans for this weekend? 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
9: Chance for scattered rain showers tonight. Otherwise, cloudy skies expected. Lows dip down to about 58. West winds around 5 miles per hour. High of 78. Tomorrow, a mix of clouds and sun. Right now, 74.

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7: And now with the weather, here's meteorologist Stormy O'Day.
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0: the Jonas Brothers, No Time to Talk, Z93, the number one hit music station. We'll get to the Lighthold Music Drive at 5 here in just a couple of minutes. Start to wind down the workday. Tomorrow, we can wind down with Javavino. It's Wind Down Wednesday, so Balzer will select another random winner tomorrow morning during the Morning Buzz for a gift certificate to go down and enjoy their breakfast, their brunch, their coffee. 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

0: 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Teddy Swims, it's Mr. Know-It-All. My name is Grant. Hope you're having a great night. The Lighthole Music Drive at 5 underway. Night gets a little bit better once the workday is done, right? Everybody has an instrument. They'll help you find yours. Lighthole Music, 4th Street, right here in downtown La Crosse. Got some Brewers tickets to give away. They just added a couple of arms and pitchers the trade deadline yesterday. Should be a wet and wild finish to the season. The Cubs are a good team. The Brewers are a good team. They got a lead in the Central. And it's going to be a big-time push to the finish. It's going to be very entertaining to watch. So make sure you're there. Get to a game before the end of the summer. We'll send you on our dime. 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Coming up next, music from Gracie Abrams and Leon Thomas. Don't go anywhere.
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3: Chance for scattered rain showers tonight. Otherwise, cloudy skies expected. Lows dip down to about 58. West winds around 5 miles per hour. High of 78. Tomorrow, a mix of clouds and sun. Currently, it's 73 degrees.

Z93, the number one hit music station. One of my favorite throwbacks, but arguably the greatest song of all time, honestly, Ariana Grande. And The Weeknd, That's Love Me Harder. The Light Home Music Drive at 5 continues on. And as always, we're streaming on the Z93 Lacrosse app. Download it if you haven't already. One Republic, a throwback in just a couple of minutes. Martin Garrix coming up, too. Right after Bruno, it's Risk It All here on Z93.

0: Z93. You want it, you need it, you know that it's good. 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
11: 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Just hits me with so much nostalgia. Song's not quite that old, but I still get a wave of nostalgia. It's One Republic, Apologize.

0: 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Steven Sanchez, it's Until I Found You. 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
5: Z93 weather. Chance for scattered rain showers tonight. Otherwise, cloudy skies expected. Lows dip down to about 58. West winds around 5 miles per hour. High of 78. Tomorrow, a mix of clouds and sun. Currently, it's 73 degrees.

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2: 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Flyway will send you an email with all the details.
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2: 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You waited for the right person. 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So don't settle for just any ring or just any jeweler. Let Rose Jewelers help you find the diamond that says it all, without saying a word. 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Love really is worth waiting for. And so is this ridiculously sparkly real diamond engagement ring. 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
1: 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Up next. Keep it locked.